0: people view.
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0: 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He's dropping a truth bomb now.
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0: What's your name?
1: Hey, my name is Matt.
0: Matt, what is your truth bomb you'd like to drop today, good sir?
1: So I got to be honest, man, it's going to be hard for a lot of you young kids out there, X, Y, Z, whatever generation. But this summer is going to be my summer of drinks. Bottom line, okay? Hey, you know, you ever get a little social lubrication, or if you're just hanging out at your house? I actually, you know what? I get more stuff done when I've had a beer or two.
0: You get more stuff done drunk than you do sober?
1: Yeah. You know, the garage, the dirty garage, everything's wrong, misplaced, you know, your wife's yelling at you, this, that. Give me a 12-pack. Give me out there. I'm happy. I'm whistling. I'm having a beer. I'm cleaning it up. It looks like, those remodel home channel shows. My garage is looking like that after a night of having some cold ones.
0: While everyone is on their like summer of wellness journey, you're going to be hammered, and that's just the way it is.
1: Look, man, these kids don't know. They don't know.

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2: 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Welcome to it. My name's Cannon with a K. The number is 877-801-SHOW. If you've got a shout-out or a request or a question for the Chainsmokers, they are chilling net on the Cannon Show. It's almost summertime. Welcome in.

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1: 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Where are you guys at?
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0: It's Canon with a K. It's the beginning of festival season. We've got the kings of the festivals, the chain smokers chilling here, Alex, Andrew. More coming up with them in a moment.
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0: Alex and Drew chilling, the chain smokers, and you were getting a little burnout, so you took a break. Take it from there.
1: We decided right away that we're like, let's just go to Hawaii, you know, like go take like a two or three weeks there. And, you know, we'll bring some, you know, equipment to record if we feel like that. But, you know, also if you just want to surf all day and not do that too, that's awesome as well.
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0: Alex and Drew, the chain smokers, are chilling on the Cannon Show. So you went to Hawaii. What'd you do?
1: So we did all the things you'd imagine, you know, eat poke, surf, drunk a lot, chilled out. You know, first few days went exactly as you would imagine Hawaii. We didn't even think about music. Yeah. We just kind of like listened to a lot of music, obviously, while we were hanging out. And then suddenly on like, I think it was like the fifth night, we just like got inspired.
0: I love it. And you started working on new music. We'll talk about it more tomorrow. The Chainsmokers are on the Cannon Show.
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4: 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We're the back.

It's Cannon with a K. We've got Alex and Drew from the Chainsmokers hanging out this week. Yesterday, we just had Alex. Now we've got both of them hanging out for the rest of the week. If you've got any questions for them, slide into the DMs at Cannon Show on IG. That's Cannon with a K. They are both back tomorrow.

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2: 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I'm Cannon with a K. We're having an amazing time. 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

0: you shouting out, man?
1: Shout out to everyone, you know, who listens.
0: You're just spreading some love today, aren't you, Kenyon?
1: Absolutely. Love is what makes the world go around.
0: Yes, I love that. For anyone having a bad day, Kenyon just comes along and gives you a little dollop of love.
1: That's right.

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1: Holly,
0: how you doing, Holly?
1: I'm good. How are you?
0: I'm good. I don't know why I thought Collie, like you're a freaking
1: dog. Well, yeah. I can be a bitch.
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8: Oh boy.

And you found the Canon Show, and the drink of the summer of 2026, according to one TikToker, is bound to be the brand new Hard Fresca. That's the thing. Remember Fresca, the grapefruit soda that your grandma drank? Well, it's apparently back and now alcoholic. And if I'm being completely honest with you, I'm not terribly mad at the idea of sitting in a pool and drinking that.

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2: 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Cannon with a K. The Chainsmokers back tomorrow answering your questions. I found out we're going to have both Alex and Drew here for the rest of the week. So if you've got any questions, at Cannon Show on IG. 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

There is a woman in Delaware who's 108 years old, and she just renewed her driver's license. Like, took the test, did just fine, and now she can drive until she's 115. Nothing scary about the thought of that. Nothing at all.

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of love and devotion goes out from Molly to Tony. 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
2: Hey, what's going on? It is Q101, the Valley's hit music station. What's going on? I'm Brandy.
3: And I'm Robbie.
2: And right now for me, it's just a Friday, but I need to turn it around. I need it to be a happy Friday. Coming off of the high that was last night's Shenandoah Valley Best and all of the people that came out to help us have a great time, this morning did not quite go the same way. I thought that was going to carry over.
3: Okay.
2: So, and I'm sure this is something that everyone has run into or someone has had some situation with driving in this morning. Beautiful day, right? The sun is making its way out. The birds are chirping.
3: Uh-huh.
2: Everyone's so excited that it is not raining.
3: Yes.
2: It's been 24, 36 hours.
3: Right.
2: Since the last time we saw a drop.
3: Oh, no.
2: I think I may have run over a bird this morning. Yeah.
3: Oh, no.
2: Like, you know how they do, like, the dip and dive in the street? So I...
3: Oh, man.
2: All I know is that I saw some dipping and diving, and then I heard a bump, and then I looked in my rearview mirror.
3: Did you see feathers?
2: All I saw was feathers.
3: Oh, no.
2: And I felt even worse, not just... That was horrible, right? I was like, no!
3: Yeah.
2: But then there was a car right behind me.
3: Oh, no.
2: So they saw the entire thing.
3: Oh, man. Yeah, it's one thing if, like, you do it by yourself and no one's around.
2: And it doesn't matter. Oh. I still would have been mortified.
3: Oh, goodness.
2: I was just upset. I was like, now you had to see that.
3: Right.
2: And it was a lane that went from one into two. So when we got into two lanes and then they were next to me, I was like, hey! And they just drove right past me because they were like, how dare you?
3: Oh, no. Well, I'm sorry that happened to you this morning.
2: And I know, like, I'm not right. Everyone has had that situation, like, right, maybe, like, with a bird or, like, a squirrel.
3: Yeah.
2: So that is how my Friday morning is going. Hopefully not an indication of what the rest of the day is going to be. So we're going to try to turn that around.
3: Yes, we are. I got some good news for you coming up.
2: Okay, that's what I was hoping for.
3: We're going to make things much better than that.
2: All right, coming up here in about 6.5 minutes, some good news to help your day. To help my day. R.I.P. Little Birdie. It's Kehlani Folded on Q101. Good morning.

0: Q101 The Valley's Hit Music Station, 610. Right now, sitting at 51 and sunny in Berrytown. Yeah, cool morning to start things off, but going to be a pretty nice day. High of 81 is what we're going to see. You might see some patchy fog this morning. Otherwise, though, sunny skies. Tonight, mostly clear, low of 51. Tomorrow, mostly sunny, high of 73. And then Sunday, another sunny one, high of 73. Although we will have some wind picking up tomorrow.
1: Okay.
0: So windy, but no rain, which considering last weekend.
1: Yes.
0: We will take it, yes, for sure. Also, we'll take more hits coming up. We got Taylor Swift, Olivia Dean, latest from Lady Gaga and Dochi. Also, weekend warm-up here around 8 o'clock. Going to throw it back for a half hour with some old school jams. It's Friday. We stoked. And we're going to start things off with some good news.
1: And what a time it was yesterday at a Bluestone Vineyard for the Shenandoah Valley Best Winners Party. And I had the pleasure of working the parking lot. And Brandy, there's something special about getting to see every person who attends an event and being that kind of like first impression. You know, you're kind of seeing everybody that's there. And you could tell when people rolled in, they were just excited to have a good time.
0: Yeah.
1: And that's exactly what happened. We celebrated over 300 businesses who were voted Shenandoah Valley Best in over 200 different categories, from Best Barber to Best Towing Company. And I got to give a huge shout out to Zach. From Tumbleweed Towing. Mm-hmm. He actually had come straight from work in his tow truck, and thankfully he did.
0: It worked out.
1: Because we had someone, it was obviously with all the rain we've gotten over the last week, there was a little bit of a mud pit right in the middle of the parking lot, and someone got stuck, but he was able to help them get out with really, he said, I love doing my job, and this was no problem at all. So it was just cool to see that.
0: Well, I mean, again, putting the... You know, winning,
1: yes,
0: in action.
1: Exactly.
0: Like that is why Zach and Tumbleweed Towing won, yeah, Shenandoah Valley Best, because of that service.
1: And we also saw a lot of people, or I saw a lot of people with some food from Cosmic Smoke and Barbecue, and I was able to smell the brisket from the parking lot. And that just kind of made me really jealous that I wasn't there the entire time smelling it.
0: National Brisket Day.
1: Oh my gosh.
0: Was also yesterday.
1: So good. And I will say this, as I left, I must have passed probably 20 or 30 people with brownie sundaes.
0: Mm, yeah, I did see that.
1: From Branches Soft Serve. And I've had their brownie sundaes before. Some of the best things that I've ever put in my mouth. So, like, very delicious, a big hit.
0: Was not the way you should have said that.
1: You're right. And speaking of hits, Gypsy Town provided the music all evening long, and that was a lot of fun. I was dancing in the parking lot.
0: Mm. So thankfully, no one ran away.
1: Yes, that was the case. And honestly, I had to kind of control myself because I had a job to do, trying to get people in and out safely. And some of my motions were kind of, you know, I was moving my arms and people were kind of confused which way to go.
0: You say get people in and out safely. You were just guiding people to where to park.
1: You know, that's a big deal.
0: It's not like you were a Cape Crusader.
1: You know what? I was a Cape Crusader for a couple of hours yesterday at Bluestone. But it's always fun getting the community together, but especially when you're able to, yeah, celebrate with everybody, you know, all in one place. It just kind of makes it that much better. So a big shout out to everyone that came out to Bluestone yesterday, and a congrats to all the winners of the Shenandoah Valley Best. We were so excited you were out there. Glad the weather held up, and we can't wait till next year.
0: Yeah, ShenandoahValleyBest.com is where you can go to get a list of all of the winners. And if you have pictures from the event, we would love to see, mm-hmm, them. Got to meet some great listeners yesterday, and we'll talk more about that and all of the fun that we had yesterday at Bluestone Vineyard a little bit later on in the show. We got more music on the way as well, but first let's see what's happening on those roads. Getting a look at traffic.
2: 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No accidents or major delays to pass on to you, but if you're seeing it and we're not saying it, call the WSVA Traffic Center at 540-214-2500 and let us know. From the WSVA Traffic Center, I'm Lyndon Kaiser.
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0: Q101 The Valley's Hit Music Station 620. Got Taylor Swift coming up. Also, your celebrity news with Word on the Street on the way. And tonight, it is opening night of the Valley Baseball League. Robbie.
1: Yes.
0: Yesterday, I went through the teams that we have in the RCBL, the Rockingham County Baseball League.
1: Yeah.
0: So now, I want to see, since it's opening night for Valley Baseball, I want to see if you can give me the mascots, or rather the team names of these teams that are in the Valley Baseball League. You ready?
1: Sure.
0: So, no. Charlottesville was in the Valley Baseball League.
1: The Clovers, I don't know.
0: Charlottesville Tom Sox.
1: Okay.
0: Yeah. Front Royal. And remember what I said yesterday? When you went through the RCBL teams, some of them have names that you'll find with some of the MLB teams.
1: Right.
0: Also, don't forget that usually there's one or two names that, like, you can find in every single sport, every single league, no matter what.
1: How about the Front Royal Giants?
0: No.
1: Okay.
0: I thought I was really helping you out with that one.
1: Is it Cardinals?
0: Yes.
1: Okay.
0: Yep. Mm-hmm. All right. I thought for sure. I was like, this is his hint.
1: Yeah, but I figured that was too obvious because there was already another Cardinals, but I guess it's another
0: league,
1: so it
0: doesn't really matter. And the RCBL. That's okay. Right. That was why I prefaced that with, in every single league or sport, there is this name.
1: Okay.
0: Which means there's another name that you said yesterday in the RCBL.
1: Right.
0: That also is over here in the Valley Baseball League.
1: Okay, the Cardinals.
0: Well, we said that.
1: Right. So go ahead. Go to the next one.
0: Well, no, give me another, like, guess like another, like, name of like a...
1: The Giants.
0: Not the... There are no Giants.
1: The Red Sox.
0: No, because we got the Tom Sox. It was one that was said yesterday.
1: The Bucks.
0: In the RCBL. No.
1: The Reds.
0: No. The Stanton Braves.
1: The Braves. Okay.
0: Again, a name that you see...
1: Only in baseball, though.
0: But that...
1: Yeah, no, I'm just saying, you said, you know, in other sport leagues.
0: Well...
1: And so that's why I went with, you know, the Cardinals and the Giants.
0: I said two things.
1: What'd you say, Brandy? Because I was not paying attention, or I did not understand what you said. Repeat it, please.
0: So I said, one, a lot of these names you'll find... as a name in other baseball teams have in the MLB, but also some of these are names that you'll find in other sports. That was why I mentioned the Cardinals.
1: Right, yes.
0: Right? Because the Cardinals, you've got them everywhere.
1: Exactly.
0: Football, soccer, baseball. But I also thought you would remember some of the names that the RCBL had yesterday.
1: Yeah, I mean, I named a couple of them, but there were only
0: eight teams. You didn't name any of them.
1: I mean, the Bucks.
0: You didn't get the Bucks.
1: That was one of the guesses that I had.
0: But I was going with common. I wasn't going with guesses. I was going with the names of the actual teams.
1: Gotcha. Okay.
0: Because there was a Braves.
1: Right.
0: In the RCBL. There correct. Was a Cardinals.
1: Uh-huh. There was also a Reds, right?
0: There was. Yes, so but there were no that. Bucks.
1: Okay. Fair enough.
0: Wait. And also, you didn't get any of those. I want to clarify. He did not get any of those names.
1: No.
0: He guessed all of them wrong. And then I told him what the names were.
1: Yes, yes. I think everybody's clear but the fact that you went wrong.
0: The fact that you went Bucks and then Braves.
1: I didn't even guess Braves. You had to tell me that.
0: That's what I'm saying. Like, the fact that I said, let's go with something more common. And you said, oh, Bucks.
1: Right. Well, I was just thinking about the things we went over yesterday. And obviously, that was not the case.
0: So we got the Charlottesville Tom Sox. We've got the Front Royal Cardinals. Please tell me you know Harrisonburg's team.
1: I do not.
0: This was one that you actually did guess yesterday that was wrong.
1: Okay. I'm no idea.
0: Harrisonburg Turks.
1: Oh, the Turks.
0: I told you someone in Rockingham County or the Valley was going to have a turkey.
1: Oh, okay. Gotcha.
0: Did you think it was like the Harrisonburg Turks, like Turk from...
1: Something like that, yeah.
0: Turk from Scrubs?
1: I guess so.
0: Yeah, it's the Harrisonburg Donald Faisons. That's what it is.
1: There we go.
0: We got your celebrity news on the way with Word on the Street. I thought this would go better, but
1: it did not.
0: No. It's your boozy good news on Q101.

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0: You heard Taylor Swift right there on the Valley's Hit Music Station, Q101, and we're going to start with Taylor as we give you word on the street, all those things happening in Hollywood, celebrity news and gossip. And it's 15 years in prison for the man accused of plotting to an attack on Taylor Swift's concert in Vienna back in 2024. You may recall, like tens of thousands of Taylor Swift fans traveled to Austria for three shows that were scheduled as part of her Eras Tour in August of 2024. Those concerts were canceled after a terrorist plot was uncovered. And so this guy, who's actually been in custody since August of 2024, getting his day in court yesterday. In fact, according to BBC, the 21-year-old, an Austrian citizen only known as Baron A, was found guilty of plotting an attack. Right before the court adjourned, for what it's worth, he did say that he wanted to apologize and that he was sorry. Thankfully, they were able to foil this plan before anyone was very badly hurt, especially at all the tens of thousands of people at a Taylor Swift show. I have friends, actually, that traveled from here in Harrisonburg to Austria to catch the show and didn't get a chance to do it.
1: I was about to say, I had some friends back home that traveled to Austria to go see the show, and they were bummed they didn't get to. But, yeah, just glad that it all kind of worked out the way it did.
0: Yeah, he was facing charges, including terrorist offenses and membership in a terrorist organization, was planning to attack Taylor Swift fans with knives and homemade explosives at the Ernest Happel Stadium. So, again, glad to see that it was foiled and that this guy sat his day in court and seems to be remorseful.
1: Yes.
0: But, you know, when you get caught, it's a different story, right?
1: It's easy to be remorseful after they catch him. Zac Efron is teaming up with HBO for a new project, and this one is a very dark project. He's going to star in and executive produce a new drama series based on the cult horror classic Angel Heart, which is based off William Jortsberg's 1978 novel Fallen Angel, which will reimagine the story of a struggling member of the New York City paparazzi who is hired to find a missing woman, only to uncover a mystery involving powerful elites and possible supernatural forces. The project is being written by Oscar-nominated screenwriter Zach Baylin, with Shogun director Jonathan Van Tolkien attached to direct it. No release date is set, but it sounds like it's going to be a thriller, and Zac Efron just kind of getting away from his High School Musical roots that he's known with a lot more, you know, drama stuff recently.
0: High School Musical, the last one came out like what, 20 years ago. He's been walking away from the High School Musical roots for a very long time.
1: That's fair.
0: A killer, like a real life killer in a Netflix movie.
1: You're right. He did play Ted Bundy.
0: You think You think this is?
1: You know, that's a good point. I guess he's been getting out of those roots for quite some time.
0: You need to watch more Zac Efron movies.
1: I guess so.
0: Apparently,
1: sounds like it.
0: You're stuck on the High School Musical trilogy.
1: You know, it's so good. What can I say?
0: Yeah. apparently, this is the weekend where celebrities that have bands decide to release new music.
1: Okay.
0: Because we've got new albums from Keanu Reeves' band Dogstar.
1: All right.
0: We also have new music from Kiefer Sutherland.
1: Oh.
0: Yeah, you know, from 24.
1: Yes.
0: The guy that saves the world. But then also we've got some old guys still doing it as well. No offense. But Paul McCartney, his 20th solo album.
1: Wow.
0: And then Willie Nelson, his 79th solo album coming out today.
1: You know, good for them. Well done. I hope at that age that I am still doing things at such a high level.
0: Well, Willie Nelson's incredible. Much older, right? Like, he's like 94, 95.
1: Yeah,
0: no, you're right. When I'm the older, I want to be doing things like that, too. And then also, we got Lotto's new album, Big Mama, which I know is what you got called on the playground. Her fourth album includes guests Doja Cat, Jelly Roll, 21 Savage, and Glorilla. That is your celebrity news. Look at your full weather forecast. You didn't deny it. Coming up next on Q101.
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1: Another sunny, beautiful day coming up, high at 78. Tonight, a moonlit sky with a low at 51. Tomorrow, partly sunny and 74. Sunny on Sunday with a high at 71. 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
0: Right now, 51 and sunny in Buffalo Gap.

0: Brandy and Robbie. 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

0: is not headline news. Performers at next month's Freedom 250 concert include Vanilla Ice and Bret Michaels. Tickets are free, and that makes sense. Weighted vests are the new exercise trend. A big money saver if you're already walking around with an extra 100 pounds. A 108-year-old Delaware woman renewed her driver's license through 2033. I don't know her name, but we'll just call her an optimist. And Hacky Sack has made a comeback with Gen Z. Although instead of kicking the sack with their feet, they just tap it with their phones. This is not headline news.
1: And coming up here in just a bit, we'll check in with the WSVA newsroom and get your local headlines after Lady Gaga and Doechii on Q101.

0: runway. That is Lady Gaga and Doechii, Runway, on the Valley's Hit Music Station, Q101. About an hour away from the weekend warm-up, throwing it old school with some throwback jams. Getting you ready for the old school carpool later on this afternoon with Riley Reed. But right now, checking in with the WSVN Newsroom, we got Lyndon Kaiser in here. Yo, yo.
1: Hello. Happy Friday, everybody.
0: Yes, happy Friday. We made it.
1: Happy real Friday.
2: Yeah.
0: Actually Friday. Mm-hmm. Not Thursday, not Saturday.
1: No. Hopefully you got that Friday feeling, because it is actually Friday. All right. Ready for some Friday news?
0: Is it news we only get on Fridays? Or a news that we could get any other day of the week?
1: Okay,
0: it's just news on
1: Friday.
0: Okay, all right, got you. Okay.
1: All right, well, according to WSVA's Jeff Ishii, officials at 80 Acres Farms have notified employees that the company intends to cease operations at the Route 11 Harrisonburg location on July 21st. A letter from CEO Mike Zelkin stated that the company will transition operations to its Atlanta and Indianapolis facilities. The company was formerly known as Solely Organic and was originally Shenandoah Growers. Officials say the action is not a reflection of employee performance, but was necessary due to proximity to distribution centers and operational capabilities. Harrisonburg City Council heard a presentation on the city's stormwater improvement plan during this week's meeting. Keith Thomas, the Public Works Sustainability and Environmental Manager, told the council that the project's goal is to reduce certain emissions into Black's Run and Cook's Creek. City Council eventually voted to approve the improvement plan, which includes a rolling schedule through the year 2073 and uses five-year implementation targets. For these stories and more, go to rocktownnow.com.
0: All right, coming up here in 20 minutes, your morning show Mind Tease trivia question. And since it took us 2 days to get yesterday's trivia question answered, I wanted to visit some soap opera tropes, if you will.
2: Okay.
0: All right, we'll talk about that coming up next right here on Q101.
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2: Good morning. Thanks for tuning in to Q101 and OMG. That is what Mike in Stanton said when we finally got a winner yesterday.
3: Yes.
2: For our morning show Mind Tease question. It was named something people do a lot of in soap operas, and the number one answer was cry. And I think once people realized, after 2 days of guesses, what the number one answer was, they were like, well, of course, that should have been.
3: Right.
2: That makes sense. So I thought it'd be fun, before we get into our new morning show Mind Tease question, to go through some of the classic soap opera storylines that you see all the time.
3: Okay.
2: Right, like you mentioned, well, dramatic pauses isn't really a storyline. That's just a way of life in soap operas. But throw one out here that Lyndon just coughed up. Evil twins.
3: Yes.
2: That is something that is happening. If you haven't watched Neuro Hospital in the past 3 weeks, I'm sorry. You need to catch up, okay? That is something that is happening right now on General Hospital.
3: Now, question. Is it normally played by the same person?
2: Yes.
3: Okay, all
2: so
3: right.
2: So it's basically what it is. So I've seen two different versions.
3: Okay.
2: I've seen where, like, it's a, like, I believe, like, Deidre Hall, I think, on, like, Days of Our Lives. Mm-hmm. Like, she has played two different characters that are evil twins. But lately, what I've seen happen is, like, if they want to kill off a character, but then they want to bring that actor back years later.
3: Right.
2: They're like, oh, well, now he's got an evil twin.
3: Oh, okay.
2: You know, like, or a twin that he didn't know about.
3: You're right.
2: You know?
3: The long-lost one that was separated at birth, kind of all that stuff.
2: There was a storyline, like, maybe, like, 8 years ago where they got rid of a very popular character. He died, and then they brought another guy back. It was basically like Face Off.
3: Okay, gotcha.
2: Like, it was the same guy, but he had a different face and also had amnesia.
3: Gotcha. Okay.
2: So he didn't know what was going on.
3: Okay.
2: Which amnesia, another common classic soap opera trope. Yes, yes. We'll go through some more of these coming up later in the show, but we got to get ready for your morning show Mind Tease. That's on the way next here in about 7 minutes on the Valley.

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1: hey, Alexa.
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0: mostly sunny. Wind probably going to pick up a little bit tomorrow, but otherwise, very nice. Good time to get outside, do things in the sun, which we did not get to do. If you were gallivanting last weekend, you were doing it in the rain. But, I mean, I guess, you know, some people have to sing in the rain, right?
1: Exactly.
0: It's a wonderful feeling. That song doesn't annoy you quite as much as the
1: It does not, unfortunately, tomorrow. No.
0: Got to give a shout out to Stephanie, I believe is her name, who was at Shenandoah Valley Best yesterday. And I apparently got the Annie song stuck in her head because I was so excited when the sun came out the other day.
1: Right.
0: On Wednesday that I decided to. Anyway, if you don't follow us on socials, Q101 Hit Music, go check it out. We've got more hits on the way, but right now it is time for the morning show Mind Tease Trivia Question. Your chance to win nothing but the title of Big Brain Smarty Pants for an entire weekend. 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Big Brain Smarty Pants. In fact, be like, hey, I don't have my MVP card. Can I get a Big Brain Smarty Pants discount? 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
1: This is true, and it's the last one in May.
0: Okay, so the last...
1: The last chance for you to...
0: May morning show Mind Tease.
1: Exactly, yeah. A new month on Monday, so we're going to have a new winner, new month, so I think, you know...
0: Well, we saw how the question that we had the past 2 days went.
1: Good point. That's a very good
0: point. Don't assume that the person that wins today won't still hold that reign in June if that question does. In fact, who knows? They may not even get this question right.
1: That's a good point.
0: We might have to use this one again in the new month.
1: I like to have faith in our listeners.
0: Again, I'm just saying, right? Number one answer... For Name Something People Do a Lot in Soap Operas was cry.
1: Right.
0: And that's the thing, right? Sometimes when it's so obvious, people are like, oh, come on. Why didn't we get that?
1: That's a good point.
0: So you never know.
1: Yes.
0: But yeah, giving you the question here in just a bit, the number.
1: 540-434-4144.
0: We do this Family Feud style. Four answers on the board, looking for the number one answer for your Big Brain Smarty Pants title. And I will say that the number one and number two answers... on the board are very close. Name a place you hate hearing cell phones go off.
1: How about like a courtroom?
0: Courtroom is not on the list.
1: Okay.
0: I would say that probably makes the judge or the lawyer more upset than just a normal person.
1: Yeah.
0: 540-434-4144. Name a place you hate hearing cell phones go off. Looking for the number one answer. For your chance to be a Big Brain Smarty Pants. Let's see what's happening on those roads. Checking in with the WSVA Newsroom and traffic.
2: Clear out there on the roads for your Friday. No accidents or major delays to pass on to you. But if you're seeing it and we're not saying it, call the WSVA Traffic Center at 540-214-2500 and let us know. From the WSVA Traffic Center, I'm Lyndon Kaiser.
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0: pants, not actual pants, just a title that we give you. With the Morning Show Mind Tease question, name a place you hate hearing cell phones go off. Looking for the number one answer. We've got four on the board this morning. And I will say the number one and number two answers, very close. Like, there's only like a point away from each. So both very popular answers. So think wisely when you call us up. That number,
1: 540-434-4144.
0: Oh, not only the number for the phone here in the Q101 studios, but also the number of the Q101 Bridgewater College text line. And I would assume that we've gotten some guesses there.
1: We have. Stacy texted in an airplane. Okay. And then a couple of really, really, really close guesses. Lindsay texted in a wedding. Scuba Steve and Renato texted in funeral. Again, very close.
0: Close, yeah.
1: And then Amanda in Waynesboro. Number one answer.
0: All right. So it's out there.
1: It is. But you got to call up in order to win the title of the Big Brain Smarty Pants winner. Not real pants.
0: All right. 540-434-4144. Let's go to the phones. Q101, what's your guess?
2: The movie theater.
0: Movie theater is number two on the list. Very close. Try again, okay?
2: Appreciate it.
0: All right. Q101, name a place you hate hearing cell phones go off.
3: Church.
0: Who do we have on the phone?
3: This is Marcy.
0: Marcy?
3: Uh-huh.
0: Where are you calling from this morning?
3: Stanton.
0: Marcy, church is the number one answer. Congratulations.
3: Yay!
0: So you know what this means.
3: All right.
0: Yes. All right. Big brain smarty pants is what you are.
3: All right. All right. You
1: She's
3: know
1: excited.
3: It, girl.
0: Yes. What do you got going on this weekend?
3: I am going to D.C. to see my son.
1: Nice.
0: Oh, so you know you got to tell him as soon as you get there that you're a big brain smarty pants.
3: He already knows.
0: As he should. Well, let's go through the rest of the list. Name a place you hate hearing cell phones go off. Church was number one.
1: Number two, the movie theater. Number three, the library.
0: Yes.
1: And number four, the theater.
0: Yes, like maybe like the Blackfriars Playhouse.
1: Exactly, yes.
0: I'm getting my Shakespeare on. I don't want to hear your phone ringing. They didn't have those back then.
1: Right.
0: Yeah.
3: You're right.
0: Well, what fun things are you going to do in D.C. with your son?
3: Well, he is taking me out to eat.
0: Ooh, okay.
3: And yeah, we're just going to hang out for a while. I miss my son.
0: Is he single?
3: No, he's not. Okay. My son Zayvon has a girlfriend.
0: Okay,
3: he is
0: all right.
3: Not single, but we're just going to go and just have a good time. It's not raining anymore,
0: yes.
3: So we're just going to enjoy being out.
0: Awesome. Well, nice. Hey, I hope you have a great weekend. Safe travels. Congratulations, Big Brain Smarty Pants.
3: Thank you.
0: And tell us what station made it happen.
3: You already know Q101.

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Karma's on your scent like a bounty hunter. 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

0: Congrats to Marcy, our big brain smarty pants. Loving that energy she had this morning. And also, look, all right, I gotta ask if it was a single son. You never know where you might find love. So you gotta...
1: You miss 100% of the shots you don't take, so...
0: Exactly, is what Michael Scott said.
1: And she sounds like she would be an incredible person to be your mother-in-law. Like, just the vibe that she gave off was incredible.
0: Thank you for not throwing out there that I would make a great daughter-in-law.
1: You would.
0: Like, you know me.
1: But that's a given.
0: You
1: right.
0: know... It's not a given, actually.
1: Okay.
0: Not especially to hear it from you.
1: All right, well, Brandy would be a great
0: It doesn't even have the same... It doesn't even have the same... It doesn't even matter anymore. Now it just seems forced.
1: All right, well, yeah. I tried.
0: Anywho. Look, I'm looking forward to this weekend and getting to catch up on General Hospital. It's been a busy week for me. And so I want to talk more classic soap opera tropes.
1: Okay.
0: If you will, right? We talked about evil twins.
1: Uh-huh.
0: But we also, and them killing off characters and then bringing them back as an evil twin. Let's also talk about the fact, too, that on soap operas... Very rarely does someone stay dead.
1: Okay.
0: Right? Like, they could be gone for years, mm-hmm. and then out of nowhere, it's like they've been missing for 7 years, and they come back.
1: Right.
0: Right? Like, and you never, like, you know, like, oh, it's like there was an explosion.
1: Okay.
0: But no one found the body.
1: Right.
0: And that's what they do is, or, you know, like, oh, they fell in the water and no one found the body, so that they can bring them back like 9 years later and go, well, no one found the body.
1: So the closest thing that I have to watching a soap opera is I watched Jane the Virgin, which is kind of, you know, it's a play on like a telenovela.
0: Okay.
1: And one of the main characters died, but it turned out he was poisoned that only kept him dead for like a couple of days and gave him amnesia, and then he came back like 4 seasons later. And
0: well,
1: it
0: but
1: was
0: that's
1: this whole
0: normal,
1: thing.
0: Right? I mean, Romeo and Juliet.
1: Right, exactly.
0: That's exactly what happened. It's just they got their messages crossed.
1: Right, yeah.
0: A little bit. So, I mean, you know, that's Shakespeare, the original writer of the soap opera.
1: Look at that.
0: Maybe. Yeah. Another thing that happens, people overhear exactly the wrong part of a conversation.
1: Okay.
0: Which this is not just soap operas, right?
1: It's just life in general.
0: This kind of, well, I was going to say this moves a lot of plots along for a lot of movies and TV shows, right? Someone hearing the wrong thing. I don't assume that because I hear someone say one thing that I know the whole story. And you shouldn't in life.
1: Right. But sometimes,
0: and also, who are you eavesdropping on?
1: Well, I mean, sometimes I'll walk into the newsroom, and Lyndon and Mario will be having a conversation, and I'll just come in at like the wrong time, and I'm like, "Well, I wish I had more context to whatever you guys were talking about." And then they'll update me on what they were talking about, and then I'll
0: understand it, but that doesn't happen in soap operas.
1: Okay,
0: right? Like, people hear that part of the conversation, and then they go and tell someone else what they heard.
1: Gotcha. Okay.
0: If you're doing that in real life, you are a drama queen, and you need help. Or maybe a drama king, Robbie.
1: Well, that's the thing. I don't go and cause more drama after I hear it.
0: Well, but also they explain it, the situation, yes, to you, so then you don't need to.
1: Exactly.
0: If you were to go after knowing the whole story and still...
1: Then I would be a problem.
0: Absolutely.
1: Yes. Yeah.
0: I mean, some would argue that maybe you are.
1: Come on, get out of here.
0: Villains confessing their crimes out loud for no reason.
1: Okay.
0: This is one that's been driving me crazy. On General Hospital. Kind of like what you were talking about, right? Like someone, like people having conversations and admitting what they've done, but saying it so loudly. I'm like, you're in the middle of a hospital. Someone's going to hear you.
1: Right.
0: And they're going to hear the wrong part of the conversation. Mm-hmm. And then Robbie's not going to know what's happening.
1: Wait, does it ever happen where someone's in a coma or like kind of in a comatose state and there's people in the room talking about that person?
0: What's
1: or
0: the
1: what
0: difference
1: they did?
0: Between a coma and a comatose state?
1: Well, a comatose state is where you can like hear something, but you can't like respond or say anything.
0: I think, but that's a coma,
1: okay.
0: Also, right? Like they say, that's why they tell you to talk to people. When they're in comas.
1: Okay, maybe you're right then.
0: It's because they can still hear you.
1: Okay. Well, okay.
0: They're the,
1: not being,
0: yeah,
1: able to respond. So, like, the person, like, again, like you were kind of saying, confesses what they did, but the person is just laying there and can't tell anybody, you know.
0: So what you're talking about. So, there is a character on General Hospital right now. And then we got to take a look at weather.
1: Okay.
0: And get to your Fast Five Random Facts. Mm. There is a character on General Hospital that has been immobilized.
1: Okay.
0: Because he is basically being, I guess, poisoned.
1: Mm-hmm.
0: So he can hear everything that's happening.
1: Right.
0: And he's like, he's he just can't communicate. His eyes are wide open. They know they know he's in the room hearing what they're saying.
1: Okay.
0: But because he can't talk or say anything, they're like, well, it doesn't matter.
1: Okay.
0: We can talk about whatever we want to talk about in front
1: of
0: this guy.
1: That's kind of what I was thinking. Okay, yeah. Gotcha. Yeah, that would
0: You need to watch more soap operas.
1: It sounds like it. It sounds like it's a great time.
0: All right. Well, yeah, we do have your Fast Five Random Facts on the way. Pink Panthers, Alex Warren, and a look at your weather. Spoiler alert, beautiful. Stick around, it's Q101.
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10: Another sunny, beautiful day coming up, high at 78. Tonight, a moonlit sky with a low at 51. Tomorrow, partly sunny and 74. Sunny on Sunday with a high at 71. From the News Talk 92.1 at 550 WSBA Weather Center, I'm Frank Welt.
0: Right now, 53 and sunny in Goods Mill.

0: something to throw on that 4th of July mix. It's called Stateside, so I feel like it's just a given that you can throw it on the Independence Day America playlist. 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
1: the Fast Five Random Facts. And today is National Alligator Day.
0: Oh,
1: so
0: okay.
1: So all these facts are about Florida. Alligators.
0: Oh.
1: No, oh, okay. That would have been good too.
0: I mean, that, come on, right? You could have, I guarantee
1: you're
0: you.
1: Right.
0: I guarantee you, you could have found five stories about a Florida man involving an alligator.
1: Man, you know, on National Crocodile Day, I'll do that. Fast fact number one. What?
0: Don't alligators and crocodiles live in different types of water?
1: They do, but I think they're both still in Florida, so it still could work out. I don't know. Anyway, fast fact number one. An alligator has about 80 teeth in its mouth at one time, but they can go through up to 3,000 teeth in a single lifetime. They just constantly replace the old ones. Fast fact number two. Despite having an incredibly powerful bite, alligators do not chew. They bite chunks off their prey and then swallow them whole. Yeah.
0: Well, I guess we kind of knew that, though, right? Like, because you've heard stories of, like, people being swallowed.
1: Yes.
0: By, like you seeing, like, the body in the crocodile, like, the alligator. Sorry.
1: Right.
0: Alligators. Did not mean to confuse you with your... I don't know if you guys claim each other. Like, is that your cousin? Do you? Okay, anyway, continue.
1: Fast fact number three. Alligators can remain completely submerged underwater for over 2 hours without coming up for air.
0: So maybe try and get one on the Olympic swim team?
1: Oh, there we go. There's an idea.
0: I mean, plus think about it, right? I mean, actually, I don't know. That might help the other swimmers. Because they'd be in a
1: faster.
0: Pool. They'd be in a pool with an alligator.
1: That's a good point, yeah. Fast fact number four.
0: But maybe good training for our swimmers.
1: Oh, there we go.
0: I feel like they probably do that in Russia already.
1: Oh, gosh. Don't give them any ideas if they don't. Fast fact number four. Larger alligators have such a slow metabolism that they can go over a year without a single meal. Which is crazy because I feel like alligators just eat all the time.
0: How much do you know about alligators?
1: I mean, I watch, like, you know, the Discovery Channel and Animal Planet and stuff like that. And there's always, I feel like they're always feeding the alligators at the zoo and stuff like that. So,
0: well, because otherwise, what are you going to be watching? The alligator's not going to be doing anything.
1: This is true.
0: It's just going to be sitting there.
1: That's a good point. I guess that wouldn't be much of a
0: right. Like Discovery Channel, right? They're not like, well, let's just watch this alligator not do anything, have fun.
1: You know, that's a good point. You know, they're, wow, so smart. And the final fast fact of the day, alligators sleep with one eye open and half of their brain awake.
0: We call that the Metallica.
1: So they can keep a watchful eye.
0: Gripping their pillow tight?
1: They do, yes. Yeah.
0: Exit light, enter night.
1: Off to Never Never Land.
0: Where I'm not eating every day like Robbie thinks I am.
1: And those are your Fast Five random facts about alligators for today.
0: By the way, I found five Florida man stories involving alligators.
1: Okay.
0: We've got the Wendy's drive-thru gator. I've heard that story.
1: Okay.
0: The convenience store beer run.
1: Hmm.
0: The drive-by rescue.
1: Ooh.
0: Trading a gator for beer.
1: Oh, okay.
0: And then the bathtub hatchery, where authorities found five alligators inside a man's bathtub.
1: Huh.
0: And he said he was keeping them as pets. Wow. That's actually probably the tamest of these stories, honestly. Those Fast Five Facts brought to you by Bridgewater College, building connections since 1880. Coming up, we'll check in with the WSVA newsroom and get those local headlines. Also got Alex Warren on the way, too. It's Q101.

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0: 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We got Lyndon Kaiser in here. What do you have for us with the news?
1: 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John Rossovich, the rector of the Virginia Tech Board of Supervisors.
0: The what?
1: The rector.
0: Oh, okay.
1: Rector has been removed by Governor Abigail Spanberger. In a letter dated yesterday, Spanberger stated that his conduct violated the code of conduct for Commonwealth appointees to boards, authorities, and commissions. The governor added that she found sufficient cause for his removal, and she then appointed Ed Bain, president of Dominion Energy Virginia, to the board. Rossovich was appointed to the Board of Visitors in July of 2023 by then-Governor Glenn Youngkin. He was influential in hiring Hokies football coach James Franklin. The Blacksburg School is also searching for its next president and athletic director. For these stories and more, go to rocktownnow.com.
0: Yeah, sorry. I thought you like left off a D-I. So I was like, the what? But okay, got you. Like a rectisect. Rectisect. Yep.
1: Okay.
0: Yep. It's Friday.
1: It is.
0: Which means that we are minutes away from the weekend warm-up. That is right, 8 o'clock. We throw it old school for a half hour. It's coming up next right here on Q101.
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0: I guess they're a little tired from the Shenandoah Valley Best Winners Party yesterday. Totally get it. Like, super fun.
1: Yeah.
0: But also, man oh man, all the running around. I mean, honestly, you probably had the easier job of just standing in one place and telling people where to park. Q Morning Show with Brandy and Robbie. We're about to get into the weekend and warm up, but big thank you to everyone that did come out yesterday for our Shenandoah Valley Best Winners Party at Bluestone. Big thank you to Cosmic Smoke and Barbecue. Big thank you to Branches Soft Serve Ice Cream. Big thank you to Gypsy Town. And yes, congratulations to all of the winners. How many people do you think, you saw all the cars come through.
1: Yes.
0: How many people do you think were there?
1: I mean, I would say about 500 to 600.
0: All right, maybe 5.
1: Okay.
0: I don't know if I'd say 600.
1: Okay.
0: We had about 300 or so that RSVP'd, and then there were additional people that didn't RSVP that showed up, and I think it was because we postponed it a week.
1: Mm-hmm.
0: So you had a lot of people that were on vacation last week because of Memorial Day.
1: Right.
0: But then also two people that probably didn't find out that they won until after the fact. I'm like, well, I'm going. It's a winner's party. I need to be there. But no, it was a great time. Thank you to everyone that showed up. The weather was perfect.
1: It was, yes.
0: So good thing that we didn't do it last week when it was pouring down raining. I don't think people would have been as happy with that.
1: Probably not.
0: No. And also a big thank you to Richie Law Firm for being a sponsor. But also a thank you to the 170,000 plus votes that we got in. There were about 1,900 businesses that were nominated.
1: Wow, that's insane.
0: And 335 won.
1: Yeah.
0: So that just shows that's who you voted the best. So full list of the Shenandoah Valley Best at Q101Online.com. And again, thank you to everyone that came out to the event last night. But man, mama is tired. So I'm glad that it's Friday, but also about to get pumped up because it is the weekend warm-up. And let's start with 9 days. It's Q101. This is...

0: Not a member of the Jackson 5 at ever any point in her life. Escapade on the Valley's Hit Music Station, Q101. That one's was for you,
1: yes,
0: buddy.
1: Yes, I appreciate it.
0: Yeah. 59 and sunny right now here in Harrisonburg. Beautiful day ahead. Sunny skies, high of 81. In fact, beautiful weekend ahead. Mm-hmm. Looking at sunny skies, highs in the mid-70s for Saturday and Sunday, although tomorrow might have a pickup of some gusty wind. But, you know, it's the Valley, right?
1: Yes.
0: If it's when it's so finally no rain, nice day, there's going to be wind because that's just the way it goes, which I did not realize. I just quoted Janet Jackson right there.
1: Wow.
0: Well, she said that's the way love goes, but still, anywho.
1: It works.
0: And that's the way the NBA finals go. Still waiting to see who's going to be taking on the Knicks, but the first time in, what, 27 years that the Knicks have made it to the NBA finals.
1: It's been quite some time.
0: Obviously, a lot has happened.
1: Yes.
0: In 27 years, everyone giving Timothée Chalamet so much hate. They're like, you're just a child. What do you mean? Like, you're so happy to, like, I'm pretty sure he's about 27.
1: That sounds about
0: so
1: right.
0: So he's never seen this.
1: Right. This is
0: for this team that he's been following his entire life.
1: It's a brand new experience for him. Yeah. Yes.
0: So let's talk about things that were happening before Timothée Chalamet even existed in the world, right? Let's start with some pop culture stuff, right? Because I know there's probably some TV shows that you have been revisiting because you just watched the same three movies or movies and TV shows over and over.
1: Right.
0: Right? Wasn't that the year that, Sopranos?
1: Yes. Oh, one of the best TV
0: shows.
1: Wait,
0: that was the year they debuted.
1: Yes. Right.
0: Sopranos was new the last time that the Knicks were in the playoffs.
1: Yeah. Oh, my goodness.
0: Timothée Chalamet's 30, by the way.
1: Okay.
0: So
1: he was 4 years old when the Knicks last made it to the finals.
0: Well, no, he wasn't. He's 30. So, okay, maybe you're right. No, yeah. Well, okay, sorry. He will be 30.
1: Okay.
0: But yes, yeah.
1: Okay.
0: But still, he wouldn't have known.
1: Right, no.
0: Do you remember what happened when you were three?
1: I do not.
0: You don't even remember what happened yesterday.
1: I was about to say, that's not really saying a whole lot, but no, I do not remember what was going on when I was 3 years old.
0: What other pop culture stuff did we have back in 1999?
1: We had the Y2K craze.
0: Yes.
1: And my dad was, I mean, I didn't know a whole lot about computers, but I remember him saving literally everything on his computer to make sure that, because everyone thought the world was going to end and that there's going to be a big computer virus because they didn't know really what was going to happen when it went from 1999 to 2000 on the computer screens.
0: Yeah. Not so much a virus, but they thought it would reset back to zero.
1: Yeah.
0: And so basically it would be like Earth hadn't even existed.
1: Exactly.
0: Like time hadn't even happened.
1: Right.
0: That was when Napster had just launched, which if you don't know, that was a way... That was the first way that we were able to digitally listen to music.
1: Yeah.
0: Was Napster.
1: Oh, my goodness.
0: And you had to download, you had to download a song that you thought you wanted to hear, and it would take you about 4 hours to download it.
1: Right.
0: Maybe even sometimes a day. And then you would come back, and it would be not even the song. Like, you thought you were getting Celine Dion, My Heart Will Always Go On, and it would be La Bamba.
1: Oh, my goodness.
0: So you just had to trust the internet, and usually, and this is why you shouldn't believe everything that you read on the internet, because that was what we experienced. And I feel like if older people had experienced that back in the day, then maybe they would also be distrustful of the internet.
1: I would think so. The first song I ever downloaded off Napster was a 99-minute version of 99 Red Balloons. And it was completely...
0: Why was that the song that you went with?
1: I'm honestly,
0: were you really into 99 Red Balloons?
1: I don't think so, but I think it was just at the top of the list because it was a number. And I think that's just the one that I went with.
0: Do you even know that song?
1: I know. I don't know any of the lyrics of it.
0: You don't know the lyrics to any song, so that's not what I meant. Like, can you sing it?
1: 99 Red Balloons. Dun, dun, dun, dun, dun, dun, dun,
0: okay,
1: dun,
0: good
1: dun,
0: job. Yeah. All right.
1: Yeah,
0: and that actually sounds right, Robbie. Right. Like, this is the first time you have hummed a song to me, and I'm like, that sounds like what I hear in my brain also.
1: I love that. That makes me happy. But
0: the only time. We got more Weekend Warm-Up on the way, so we'll talk more about what was happening back in 1999. In fact, some NBA players that weren't even born yet that are big stars right now. Last time the Knicks were in the NBA Finals. But let's see what's happening on those roads. Checking in with traffic.
2: All clear out there on the roads for your Friday. No accidents or major delays to pass on to you. But if you're seeing it and we're not saying it,

0: 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From the WSVA Traffic Center, I'm Lyndon Kaiser.
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0: Weekend warm-up continues. Madonna right there with Express Yourself. Q101 The Valley's hit music station. And the last time that the Knicks were in the NBA Finals, gas was around $1 a gallon.
1: Oh, my goodness.
0: Mm-hmm.
1: Wow, what a...
0: Don't you miss those times?
1: I wasn't driving, but yes, I do miss those times.
0: Yeah. 1999. Oh, that was when the Knicks were last in the NBA Finals. Obviously, a lot has changed since then.
1: Yes.
0: I mean, a lot's changed just in 1 year. But yeah, the average movie ticket was just $6.
1: Okay.
0: Or just under $6. The top gaming system was the Nintendo 64.
1: Oh, that was the best. Oh, I love that.
0: Yeah, can you think of some other things that were going down in 1999, 27 years ago?
1: I know my sister... I didn't have one. I wanted one.
0: A sister? You have a sister.
1: No.
0: Okay.
1: She had something. She had a Tamagotchi.
0: Oh, yeah. Tamagotchi, the Gigapets, the whole thing. Yeah.
1: Oh, she, and I don't know whatever. I mean, I would imagine it died and she just got rid of it. But I.
0: Well, battery. So, because they do die. You have to keep them alive. That's
1: right.
0: The point.
1: Yeah.
0: Eventually the battery just wipes out. Because that was also like, it was one of those like, Like the batteries that you had to go and find, right? Like, it wasn't like you could just put like a double A in there or whatever.
1: Exactly. You had to go to like a specific store.
0: Right, it was like the watch batteries that you had to put in there.
1: Yeah, I do remember that, yeah.
0: Yeah, Tamagotchis, all the teachers hated them because you'd hear them going off in the middle of class. Let's see, what else? Oh, dial-up internet.
1: Okay.
0: Right?
1: Yes.
0: 1999, you probably had an AOL.
1: Oh, and you had to get like the CD. Right?
0: Yeah. Well, yes. Yeah. The AOL CD for your 30-day trial.
1: Right. Yep.
0: Which really, you would just call them at day 29 and go, oh, I'm going to cancel. And they'd be like, well, how about we extend you for another 30 days? Sure.
1: That'd be great.
0: Let's not talk about the fact that I've had a membership for free from AOL for a whole year because I keep doing that.
1: Right. Right.
0: Yeah. Right, Google wasn't even a thing.
1: No.
0: Google was still a startup then.
1: Which is crazy to think that we used to live in a world without Google.
0: Well, and also, right, everyone orders stuff from Amazon.
1: This is true.
0: Amazon was, I think, just selling books at that point. So,
1: you're right.
0: Man, 27 years. Where does time go? It's crazy to me, too, because I'm only 25, so it's really wild what life used to be like back then.
1: Lifetime.
0: Yeah, speaking of, this is a song I absolutely don't remember because I was a baby. NSYNC on Q101.

0: wrapping up the weekend warm-up, but we got more old school on the way. In fact, later this afternoon with Riley Reed, a full hour of throwback just before 5 o'clock with the old school carpool right here only on the Valley's hit music station, Q101. Knicks are in the NBA Finals, first time since 1999. That was the last time they did it. Last time they did that, Mickey Matthews was the coach for JMU football.
1: Wow. I don't even know who that is.
0: champion winning Mickey Matthews.
1: Okay.
0: Like, because, like, you know, when you go to Bridgeport and you see, like, they won in, like, 99 and I think 2004.
1: Right.
0: Yeah, that's Mickey.
1: Ah.
0: That's who did that.
1: Very nice. Gotcha.
0: Yeah, he's in, like, the JMU, like, Sports Hall of Fame.
1: Ah.
0: Those teams are.
1: Dang, legendary guy.
0: Yeah, yes, exactly. So, but yeah, so that's how long it's been. 27 years since the Knicks were in the playoffs. We're going to find out, I guess, what game 7 will be tomorrow?
1: Correct, yes.
0: So we'll find out tomorrow because both teams are tied 3-3.
1: That's right.
0: Who is it? The Thunder?
1: The Oklahoma City Thunder and the San Antonio Spurs.
0: Okay, yeah. So game 7 tomorrow. So we'll find out who. Knicks have had a good chance to rest.
1: Yes.
0: Thanks, Cleveland. So yeah, we'll find out who's going to be playing them, but just looking at how much has changed in 27 years since the last time the Knicks actually were in the playoffs. For example, back then Michael Jordan had just retired.
1: Oh wow.
0: For the second time.
1: Oh goodness.
0: The last time the Knicks were in the NBA Finals.
1: Oh my word.
0: LeBron James was only 14 years old.
1: Wow.
0: Who's the guy that Britney Spears got into a little beef with?
1: Kevin Federline?
0: No. What?
1: Talk
0: about basketball. basketball players. Kevin Federline. That's why. You said Kevin Federline and it messed me up. Basketball
1: Sorry.
0: Is My not bad. What I meant. Goodness. Victor, the really tall guy.
1: Victor Wembanyama.
0: Yeah.
1: Sorry.
0: I don't know if you remember, like, a few years ago, she, like, tried to, like, talk to him.
1: Yes.
0: And like, his security, like, whisked her away.
1: That's right.
0: Kevin Federline. Yeah, 27 years ago, nobody knew who Kevin Federline was.
1: When I think of Britney Spears and beefing, Kevin Federline's top
0: That's
1: of mind.
0: That's not what... But honestly, better times when we didn't know who Kevin Federline was.
1: Right.
0: What I was going to say is that Victor...
1: Wembanyama.
0: He wasn't even born yet.
1: Yeah, I think he's only 20 years old, so, which is crazy.
0: Yeah.
1: Goodness.
0: So...
1: A lot has happened.
0: Yeah. And again, reminder, sorry to make everyone feel sad when they go to fill up their tanks this weekend, but gas was $1 back in 1999.
1: Like, I was excited when I just filled up for $3.85 this morning at the 7-Eleven on Stone Spring.
0: Where? Okay.
1: Yeah.
0: Well, that one's usually pretty good.
1: Right. I was super excited.
0: Also, if you have 7-Eleven rewards, that's the one to go to. Anyway. So, happy Knicks playoffs, or finals, rather. And we'll find out who's going to be taking them on. Did they win in 1999 or just go to the finals in 1999?
1: No, they actually lost to the Spurs.
0: Ooh, ooh,
1: yeah.
0: Ooh, this is not looking good. So, I guess we're cheering for the Thunder.
1: Right.
0: Is what we're doing if we're in Knicks territory. All right. It's Q101.
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10: Another sunny, beautiful day coming up, high at 78. Tonight, a moonlit sky with a low at 51. Tomorrow, partly sunny and 74. Sunny on Sunday with a high at 71. From the News Talk 92.1 at 550 WSBA Weather Center, I'm Frank Will.
0: Right now, 60 and sunny in Stover.

0: This is not headline news. Performers at next month's Freedom 250 concert include Vanilla Ice and Bret Michaels. Tickets are free, and that makes sense. Weighted vests are the new exercise trend. A big money saver if you're already walking around with an extra 100 pounds. A 108-year-old Delaware woman renewed her driver's license through 2033. I don't know her name, but we'll just call her an optimist. And Hacky Sack has made a comeback with Gen Z. Although instead of kicking the sack with their feet, they just tap it with their phones. This is not headline news.
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0: 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Damn, I love Miami on the Valley's Hit Music Station, Q101. I think they just called it that just because it makes it sound like when you say the name that I too also love Miami. I've never been there.
1: Great place.
0: Yeah.
1: Yeah. I enjoyed the last couple of times. Great. Oh my gosh. The food there, so good.
2: Mm.
1: Oh my goodness. Little Cuban.
2: Known for their pizzas. In Miami.
1: Are they? What is the Miami pizza in your mind?
2: I'm just joking. I don't even know. There's probably not even a pizza place in Miami.
0: Yeah. You know what? You're probably absolutely 100% right about that. Because, you know, they've never even heard of pizza. It's a
2: what is pizza?
0: Weird thing.
2: Think about that today.
1: Too busy hanging out on the beach.
2: Yeah. Pizzas? You know, that's not really a good beach food. Do you think of pizza as a beach food?
1: No, not at all.
2: No.
0: Well, a beach food is something that you want to just easily be able to, like put together, right?
1: Right.
2: Yes.
0: Not something that you take to the beach and then 3 hours later, oh, well, we forgot our microwave.
2: Bring out the cooler. Right. We got some pizza in there.
0: Now, however, if you can get the pizza delivered to the beach.
1: Oh, now that would be a game changer.
0: Then, wow. Then it is a beach.
2: The guy on the four-wheeler comes down the shoreline. That would be amazing.
0: That's probably a common thing in beach towns, honestly, right?
2: But how are they going to find you? Like, if you're just on
0: the
2: beach.
0: But now you can, like, drop pins and stuff. Mm,
1: that's a good point.
0: Like, yeah. not actual like, pins that you write with. Like,
2: I was going to say, that sounds like some kind of terrorism. Don't do that. Don't drop pins on the ground.
0: I was going to say,
2: step on them. It'll hurt.
0: I'm saying, or it's like
2: feet.
0: A Hansel and Gretel situation where it's like, follow the pins. That's how you'll find me.
2: Yeah.
0: That's where I took it, but you know what? You're the news guy.
2: Don't put
0: so
2: pins
0: we
2: in the
0: see
2: ground.
0: Where
2: hurt
0: you went.
2: People's feet as they wait for their beach pizza.
0: Because the hot sand's not going to be doing it already.
1: Right.
2: Yeah. Well, that's true. You can't even feel your feet anymore. So what's it matter if there's pins on the ground? But pizza guy's not getting off the four wheeler. What's he care? He's just tossing you the pizza.
0: So throwing pins on the ground is now okay.
2: Now it's okay. Now if you're the pizza guy on the four wheeler, the beach
0: okay.
2: Delivery.
0: You know what?
1: Just, I love that it's
2: pizza
1: Friday.
2: Guy.
0: Yeah, miss. I don't. Please. News. Let's just do that.
2: You don't have to be on the beach for this news. The Rockingham Harrisonburg SPCA will host the For the Love of Paws Mulligan's Mini Golf Fundraiser tomorrow morning starting at 10:30 at Mulligan's Golf Center. Participants can register for $20 as a single, $40 as a duo, and $80 for teams of four. The event will run through 12:30 in the afternoon with all proceeds to support the RHSPCA. Officials with the Happy Birthday America have officially opened applications for volunteers, parade participants, pageant contests.
1: Robbie. You know what? I hate. I hate that both of you thought the exact same thing. I can't stand it.
0: Maybe that means you should do it.
2: It's now confirmed. You have to do it. Food concessions, non-food vendors, and the Stanton Firecracker 5K as part of the organization's 2026 4th of July festivities. Volunteers are invited to assist with event setup, parade operations, information booths, logistics, and event breakdown throughout the celebration weekend. You can head over to happybirthdayamerica.org to learn more.
0: All right. Putting it in right now. We're going to get him that registration. All right. Thanks, Lyndon.
2: No problem.
0: Have a great weekend.
2: You too.
0: Speaking of, very cool that they're doing the Mulligan's For the Love of Paws event tomorrow. But if you do have golf on the brain, well, there's definitely a nice deal that you are not going to want to miss out on next week. And we'll give you all the details so that you can be prepared coming up next right here on Q101.
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0: Tomorrow morning, 6 o'clock, when Carson Daly counts down the top 30 songs in the country right here on the Valley's Hit Music Station, Q101. Good morning, 906. What's going on? I'm Brandy.
1: And I'm Robbie.
0: Beautiful Friday. In fact, it looks like from all of the cars I can see lined up on our street that it is a field day at Bluestone Elementary.
1: That's what it seems like.
0: Yeah, as they are wrapping up the final week of school. I know we've got Rockingham County graduations this weekend. You're not going to have the situation they had in Franklin, Tennessee
1: last week.
0: Yeah, where the graduation, it was pouring down, and they had the graduation on the field.
1: And they just made them sit there.
0: Yeah, which you'd think, right? Like, we knew we were going to have, like, a week's worth of rain.
1: Right.
0: Were they not checking the forecast? Like, beautiful weekend ahead. 62 and sunny right now here at the Q101 studios. Our high today up to about 81. Very pleasant, not as humid as it's been, which was great for our Shenandoah Valley Winners Party yesterday. Also, I guess that would be great weather for some golfing, right?
1: Oh, my goodness.
0: Are you going to get any of that in this weekend?
1: Not sure about this weekend.
0: Okay.
1: But definitely have some plans for next weekend to go out to. I think Mario was one of our guys over in the newsroom. He's going to go to Shenvalee. It's one of our favorite golf courses, and we love going there. We went a couple of weeks ago to Paxtel Ridge, used the golf cart with that we got at Shen Valley Deals, and I love this weather.
0: Yeah, so ShenValleyDeals.com is actually where you can go next Friday to grab half-off certificates to Pack Saddle Ridge or to Shenvalee. 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So, right in time for Father's Day.
1: Yes.
0: Or maybe just, you know, I like my coworker and I want to suck up to them day.
1: Yes.
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1: And with these deals, each certificate comes with the round of golf and a cart, which is going to be really, it's going to come in handy when the weather starts getting really hot and you don't want to walk around the entire course. A cart comes in clutch.
0: Or you just don't want to walk in general.
1: Or that, yes.
0: Right?
1: That's
0: a beautiful day.
1: Fine.
0: And you're
1: right.
0: Like, yeah. Or maybe you're trying to do like a golf marathon and you're trying to get through it pretty fast so you can go do golfing at another one of these resorts.
1: Just one after the other.
0: Yeah, so next Friday, June 5th, 9 a.m., that's when you'll be able to grab those half-off certificates. 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Speaking of number ones, this one had been number one for a while before it fell from the daily download top 30. Justin Bieber, UConn. We're still thinking about that Grammys performance. It's Q101.

0: Station Q101. You could say that in that song, things are going downhill for her, which is leading to a debate on the internet. Not Ella Langley.
1: Okay.
0: And that song. Everyone loves it.
1: Yes.
0: Right? It's been number one for like 8-9 weeks. But as to whether or not things going downhill is a good thing or a bad thing.
1: Okay.
0: So when someone says it's all downhill from here, what is your thought? That's a, like...
1: That means you're at like an ultimate high and things can only get worse.
0: So pretty much, well, I wouldn't say an ultimate high, but just that things are going to basically deteriorate.
1: Right, correct.
0: That's what the majority of people think. But now people are weighing in on the internet because someone brought up the fact that while the most common intent is that the situation is getting worse, some people think the opposite. Because biking down a hill after pedaling to the top, right, like the worst part is over.
1: Correct.
0: So some people, actually, apparently, 13% of people take it the opposite way, which brings up a story I've heard recently about you.
1: Okay.
0: Here in this building.
1: Wait, what?
0: So I guess you said to one of our coworkers who had a little bit of a health scare.
1: Yes.
0: And showed up to work. And there was a debate over the term sight for sore eyes.
1: Yes. I always thought that was an insult. I figured that when someone said you're a sight for sore eyes, that was a bad thing. But apparently not. Apparently it's a compliment.
0: Well, right, because you're sore eyes, so it's a sight.
1: So that it makes your sight better.
0: Well, your sore eyes are like, oh yay, this is something I want to see.
1: Right. Yeah, I just thought you're a sight for sore eyes, meaning the person couldn't see you, so you didn't look great. Or like, you know, it was a bad thing in those terms.
0: Okay. All right, yeah. Fair enough. So in that way, I feel like you should think that it's all down from a hill from here is a positive.
1: Right, yes. Like, I'm pretty sure on Wednesday, like, the week was, like, halfway over. Like, well, it's all downhill from here because you're getting toward the weekend and it's a good thing.
0: I guess it means in the context of what you're talking about, right?
1: Yeah.
0: Like, obviously, when I say it's downhill from here, I'm like, nope, it's just going to get... it's going to be chaos.
1: Right.
0: We're riding down on a bike, but the bike is falling apart.
1: And there's rocks at the end that you can run over.
0: There is... So for all the kids that live over there off of Chestnut Ridge, because that is a big hill that you go up and come down. And I used to actually not live too far from there. So you've heard me talk about I frequent Gold Crown.
1: Yes.
0: Billiards. And I used to live off of Reservoir, so I could actually, if I wanted to go and have a drink,
1: right,
0: I would be like, oh, wait, I'll get some exercise in, so I'll go walk to Gold Crown. The problem with that is that one time I walked to Gold Crown, and by the time I got there, my ex was there.
1: Oh, no.
0: Saw his truck in the parking lot. But at that point, it was that situation, right, where I was like, well... I'm not walking back up that hill.
1: Right, exactly.
0: So, but that also was a situation where it was all downhill from there. Man. I should have just turned around and gone back up the hill. But anywho, it's fine. It's
1: okay. You'll learn for next time.
0: Yeah, now I learned to Uber.
1: Right.
0: So that way...
1: There's a much better way to do it.
0: We pull into the parking lot. I'm like, nope, never mind. We got to go somewhere else. Maybe we'll hit up O'Neill's instead. Look at your Shenandoah Valley weather forecast coming up next right here on Q101.
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10: Mostly sunny and pleasant today with a high at 78. Winds will be south at 4 to 8 miles per hour. A clear moonlit sky tonight with a low at 51. Partly sunny tomorrow and 74. And sunny on Sunday with a high at 71. From the News Talk 92.1 and 550 WSBA Weather Center, I'm Frank Wilk.
11: Right now, 60 and sunny in Oak Grove.

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0: That's always, and everywhere I hear that song, I have to mimic Lil Wayne laughing right there. 9:37, Brandy and Robbie hanging out with you. Mention next Friday, we got that Chin Valley deal with the golf certificates and your chance to snag those before they sell out. But while you're waiting for that deal, patiently waiting, I know you are, we still have your chance to go grab that deal with Ripley's Aquarium of the Smokies. You get a laser tag? You were talking about how clumsy you are.
1: You know, I used to be.
0: I used to be.
1: I haven't played laser tag in probably 20 years. But when I did play laser tag, I think I was pretty good.
0: Who were you playing with?
1: People from church.
0: But I mean, like...
1: sorry.
0: People from school.
1: People from a youth group.
0: Like, I meant like... Okay, that's what I was going with. Like, the age range, the energy. That's right, like, people from church. So your pastor? Of course you beat him.
1: I was not going with my pastor. So
0: the old lady that collects all the money and counts it at the church?
1: Hey, don't sleep on her.
0: I'm just saying.
1: She'll think I'm going to surprise you. I'm not saying that I...
0: The ushers? Usher himself?
1: Wouldn't that be something? I'm sure someone's got a story about a usher playing laser tag.
0: I'm sure they do. Yeah. Well, look, laser tag's one of the things they have at Ripley's Aquarium of the Smokies. Some other adventures they have as well include the Mirror Maze. Mm-hmm. Maybe something a little bit better at is the golf courses. How about that?
1: Much better at the mini golf course. They got three of them, actually. The Super Fun Zone Indoor Mini Golf Course, Old McDonald's Farm Mini Golf, and Davy Crockett's Mini Golf.
0: Okay, I wonder if you got to wear like one of those like raccoon hats.
1: Oh, that would be great.
0: Actually, it is in Tennessee.
1: It is. Yeah.
0: So I feel like they
1: more
0: might
1: common, right?
0: Right, like that might be merchandise you can get.
1: Exactly.
0: But you can snag these deals right now. You get entry into the aquarium and then two more Ripley's exhibits for half price. So go check these out at ChinValleyDeals.com right now. So that way you're prepared and ready to go when you go grab those golf certificates next week.
1: Exactly.
0: Laser tag for your whole church. It's Q101.

0: on the Valley's Hit Music Station. Brandy and Robbie about to get out of here. Alyssa coming in next to get you through your work day. Then you got Riley Reed with that old school carpool. Yeah. Later on this afternoon, right here on Q101. Before we get out of here, it is time for leftovers, things we did not get a chance to talk about during the show this morning. For those of you that wanted me to sing last night at Shenandoah Valley Best,
1: there you go.
0: That's what you got. Yep, there you go. You come in 2027, maybe you actually hear me sing a whole song. What do you have for leftovers, Robbie?
1: Give me liberty or give me death. When you hear that, who do you think of?
0: That guy that has like won a lot of Oscars for being historical figures. Daniel Day-Lewis.
1: That's not him.
0: No?
1: Patrick Henry.
0: Oh, okay. Daniel Day-Lewis played Patrick Henry, didn't he?
1: I think he played Lincoln. I'm not sure about
0: that. Okay. Anyway, if anyone could play Patrick Henry, it would be Daniel Day-Lewis.
1: Right.
0: Yes.
1: Today is his birthday.
0: Okay.
1: He was the first governor of Virginia. And his predecessor, his succeeder was Thomas Jefferson.
0: Successor.
1: There we go. Succeeder. Succeeding is like when you leave. So anyway, happy birthday to Patrick Henry. And especially it being the 250th birthday of America this year. When he served as the governor of Virginia, it was 1776. So that first year of this country.
0: Yeah. Happy birthday, Patrick Henry. We know that you're listening. Because they've got the app. The Q101 app is in heaven, too.
1: It's free there.
0: So, yeah.
1: I mean, it's free everywhere, so.
0: Download it in your app store for Apple or Android devices. 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
1: Beat that, Brandon.
0: I mean, honestly, I helped you right there with that one.
1: That's a good point.
0: Just a thank you to everyone that came out for the Shenandoah Valley Best Winners Party yesterday at Bluestone. We put a lot of work into that, and there were lots of people that came up and said, hey, we really enjoyed this. Thanks for everything that you did. Really appreciate it. And so that, you know, struggling with whether or not to cancel it last week.
1: Right.
0: And then wanting to make sure that we did everything possible to make it just as fun postponing it.
1: Yeah.
0: And I think that we were able to do that with music from Gypsy Town, with delicious wine from Bluestone, with Cosmic Smoke and Barbecue. Brisket was... like to the point where now I'm just dreaming about brisket. Ooh. So if you see me following a food truck around, don't worry about it. And also Branch's soft serve ice cream was really cool too. But no, a thank you to everyone that came and said they appreciated the work that we put into it. And especially a big thank you to all of our crew here at Harrisonburg Media Group that were able to make it happen. Also thank you to Ritchie Law Firm.
1: Yes.
0: Sponsor for the Shenandoah Valley Best. And of course, congratulations to all of our winners. We're still going to be celebrating them for months to come. So make sure you get that full list of winners at Q101Online.com, and you'll actually be hearing from some of those winners here in the next couple of weeks.
1: Awesome.
0: Because some of them were able to actually record some audio thanking the Valley for voting for them in the categories that they won. So
1: love that.
0: On that note, field day over at Bluestone Elementary, so I think I'm going to head over there and see if they dress right. If I just show up, I'm like, I'm Brandy from Q101. You think they'll just let me participate?
1: Why not?
0: And I'm a celebrity.
1: And I did see a bounce house.
0: Okay.
1: So...
0: all right, well, kids, you're not going to get to have fun in that today because I'll be hanging out over there. On that note, as the school year does come to an end and a lot of people planning vacations this summer, leaving you with our Friday funny, this is Jim Gaffigan on a Disney family vacation. So you guys have a great one.
1: Later.
0: Have a good weekend. It's Q101.
2: Last summer, we did our first big family vacation. Well, I should clarify, we went to Disney. Now, if you haven't been to Disney as an adult, just imagine you're standing in line at the DMV, and that's it. Actually, it was Orlando in July, so it was kind of like standing in line on the surface of the sun. Why would we do this to ourselves? Remember when you were a kid and you'd go on vacation, you'd be like, why is Dad always in a bad mood? Now I understand. How can I spend an enormous amount of money, be uncomfortable, and listen to my children complain and whine? Disney. I did figure out what makes Disney truly magical, though. You can walk around for 12 hours and still gain weight. I know it's 110 out here, but these fries taste great. We eat, you know, because we want to have a good time. Really, that's all a vacation is. Just us eating in a place we've never been. Well, why don't we eat something, then we'll go and get something to eat. And we'll see that thing we're supposed to see. They probably got a snack bar there, right? After that, we should probably get something to eat, though. Then we'll eat something.
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0: Q101 is the Valley's hit music station. Good morning, it's Alyssa, and starting today, Google's gonna look weird. Google has begun transitioning over to solely AI. So what this means for you is when you go to Google something, it's no longer gonna cite its sources that it's finding things from, right? So if you're Googling something in the Shenandoah Valley, typically Google would pull from like a news source to answer your question via AI first, then give you links. Now it's just AI. Crazy to me as a millennial to be old enough to witness the birth and the death of Google. But also, you know who would have never done this to us? Ask Jeeves. My man would have never gone full AI. It's Q101.
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12: Another sunny, beautiful day coming up, high at 78. Tonight, a moonlit sky with a low at 51. Tomorrow, partly sunny and 74. Sunny on Sunday with a high at 71. From the News Talk 92.1 550 WSBA Weather Center, I'm Frank Welt.
13: 66 with sunny skies in Fort Defiance. 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
14: You played it cool and I played it dumb. 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

0: Q101 into the Valley's hit music station. I hope you're having a great Friday morning so far. 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

0: The latest from Bebe Rexha, New Religion on the Valley's Hit Music Station. It is Q101. Alyssa with you, and maybe you need this weekend to recover from last weekend. If so, same. But if you're looking for a show to binge watch or start, the list of the most binged shows over the last 9 months has made its way to the internet. So the good news here is if you have a streaming platform, you're probably going to be able to watch one of these. Cable didn't do as well. So, on the list, The Pitt on HBO Max had 13.8 million viewers. Bridgerton on Netflix, 18.3 million. Sean Combs, The Reckoning, 20.6 million because nobody could turn down 50 Cent being petty. But the number one show, and this should come as no surprise if you want to guess, Stranger Things at 32.9 million viewers. Now, to be fair, I started The Pitt mainly because I'm an ER girly and Noah Wyle is still in it, in The Pitt. I fell off of it. I don't know if I should start watching it again, but I don't have plans, so maybe I'll just couch rot at my house in Harrisonburg this weekend and try to catch up on it. It's Q101.
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8: Mostly sunny and pleasant today with a high at 78. Winds will be south at 4 to 8 miles per hour. A clear moonlit sky tonight with a low at 51. Partly sunny tomorrow at 74. And sunny on Sunday with a high at 71. From the News Talk 92.1 at 550 WSBA Weather Center, I'm Frank Wilt.
9: 71 with mostly sunny skies in Luray. Got Sienna Spyro coming up. It's Q101.

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The Shenandoah Valley's hit music station is Q101. For the second day in a row, it is sunny in Harrisonburg, which is not normally news, but after a week of rain, I needed it. It's Q101.

0: The Valley's hit music station. It's Q101. Alyssa with you, and I spend plenty of evenings at Sentara in Harrisonburg because they have a walking path. Okay, they have a really great walking path, and one lap is a mile, but I also have a 9-month-old puppy. So it's a great path for us. We're there often. If you're there often as well, or if it's something that you're interested in using, just a little heads up, okay? They've got geese, right? There's a pond on one part of the campus of Sentara. They've got some geese right now, and I don't know if they're protecting nests or they're just grumpy geese, which I understand. Don't get close to them. And they will also hunt you down, because I was walking Minnie the other night, and they decided to fly at us and land right in front of us and squawk at Minnie. So just keep that in mind if you find yourself using that path. I don't know what they're protecting or what they're doing. It's a bird's world and I'm just in it, but I just thought I'd give you a little PSA because it's a great path and it's a great way to get some exercise and get out of your house. But also, that's not how I die. I don't go down by geese. Just saying. It's Q101.
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7: Mostly sunny, pleasant this afternoon with a high 75 to 80. Clear skies tonight with a low at 51. Tomorrow, partly sunny and 74. Sunny for Sunday and Monday, low 70s. From the News Talk 92.1 550 WSBA Weather Center, I'm Frank Wilt.
8: 73 with sunny skies in Waynesboro. 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

0: Q101 is the Valley's hit music station. Alyssa hanging out with you this afternoon, and I know that school is winding down for lots of students, and some have already even finished their school year, but there's still time to let someone know in your school that they made it a great place to be. 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

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Alyssa keeping you company, and I've got new music on the way from Bella Kay. 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

0: Bella Kay on the Valley's Hit Music Station. It is Q101. There are two types of people in this world. People who get destroyed by mosquitoes and people who get ignored by them. I am of the delicious variety. Every single time I go to the Arboretum in Harrisonburg, I get absolutely pummeled by mosquito bites. Every single time, okay? And it feels like no matter what type of repellent I put on, doesn't seem to work, makes them work harder. And maybe that's because scientists have figured out that mosquitoes are now becoming attracted to DEET repellent. They're starting to change and not mind the DEET and come after you anyway. Which means that no one anywhere who has the type of blood mosquitoes like will be safe eventually. Miss me with this, man. It already takes a lot of convincing for me to spend a lot of time outside, and mosquitoes, especially in the summer, are the number one reason behind that. But if you're telling me that they're starting to get smarter about it, I don't like it. I don't want to know anything else. It's Q101.
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1: This is America 250, with roots right here in the Shenandoah Valley.
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0: Tonight, skip the chains and head to O'Neill's Grill. Whether you've got friends or the whole family in tow, there's something for everyone. It's hometown flavor that's as good as it gets. Priced right. Tonight, there's no question. O'Neill's Grill, Harrisonburg.
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2: Sunny and nice this afternoon, the high 78. Tonight, a clear sky, almost full moon shining bright with a low at 51. Partly sunny 74 Saturday and sunny Sunday at 71.

The Shenandoah Valley's hit music station is Q101, making our way through a finally Friday. Lady Gaga, Doechii coming up from the Devil Wears Prada 2 soundtrack. 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

0: Q101 Into the Valley's hit music station. Alyssa keeping you company, and Harrisonburg High School's, well, your graduations have kicked off, so congratulations to all of the Shenandoah Valley High School graduates this year. I know Augusta County and Stanton have had their graduations. Harrisonburg starting theirs today, so congratulations to all of the graduates. I hope that on your respective graduation day, the weather held out at least a little bit. Harrisonburg, we got lucky. I know Wilson's last week started off sunny, rain at the end. Take our wins where we can get them, right? It's Q101.
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0: Q101, it's the Valley's hit music station. A beautiful Friday afternoon. A reminder that Harrisonburg City's graduations for high school have started today. So you might see a little extra traffic in the areas of both Harrisonburg high schools. Keep that in mind as you make your way through your Friday afternoon. Traffic-wise, we're looking really good. 81 is clear, 64 is clear. That almost feels like a miracle on Friday, and I hope that that trend continues. But of course, if you're seeing something and you want to let us know about it, feel free to call the WSVA Traffic and News Tip Line. That's 540-214-2500. Let us know. It's Q101.
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8: Mostly sunny, pleasant this afternoon with a high 75 to 80. Clear skies tonight with a low at 51. Tomorrow, partly sunny and 74. Sunny for Sunday and Monday, low 70s. From the News Talk 92.1 550 WSBA Weather Center, I'm Frank Wilt.
9: 76 with sunny skies in Timberville. Taylor Swift on the way. It's Q101.

0: 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Riley Reed coming in just a few minutes, keeping you company for the rest of your Friday and your drive home, which during he'll have the old school carpool. 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We launch into nothing but throwbacks for your drive into your weekend. A little celebratory moment, if you will, with throwbacks. 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

0: 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So tomorrow morning, it's going to be pretty fun at Mulligan's with their For the Love of Paws, for like how you say it in golf, although you shouldn't be saying forever in mini golf, but you get the point. That's happening tomorrow, 10:30 to 12:30, all to benefit the RHSPCA. 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
1: I-64 westbound at mile marker 87 in Augusta County. Motorists can expect delays due to a vehicle crash. The west right shoulder is closed. If you're seeing it and we're not saying it, call the WSBA Traffic and News tip line at 540-214-2500 and let us know. From the News Talk 92.1 and 550 WSBA Traffic Center, I'm Carolyn Unger.
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2: Sunny and nice this afternoon, the high 78. Tonight, a clear sky, almost full moon shining bright with a low at 51. Partly sunny 74 Saturday and sunny Sunday at 71. From the News Talk 92.1 550 WSBA Weather Center, I'm Frank Welt.
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1: Cute 101, Benson Boone, beautiful things. I'll tell you a beautiful thing that I saw this week, and it was my favorite story of the week. That Stanton and Harrisonburg, two of the best places to live in Virginia, and both beat Richmond and Blacksburg. Yeah. U.S. News has a list of top places in Virginia to live. Stanton came in on the list at number 5. Charlottesville was number 11. So Stanton beat Charlottesville. That's pretty impressive. Then you had Harrisonburg at 14. Winchester, Valley adjacent, at 15. And then all the way at 20 and 22, Richmond and Blacksburg. So now we know why Tech chickened out on playing JMU in football, because Blacksburg can't even beat Harrisonburg in a best place to live competition. So how are they going to be able to do anything on the gridiron, right? Q101.
2: Thanks to a tip on the traffic tip line, there is an incident on Erickson Avenue in Raleigh Pike, so be aware of possible delays there. On I-64 westbound, a mile marker 87 in Augusta County, motorists can expect delays due to a vehicle crash. The west right shoulder is closed. Also on I-64 westbound, a mile marker 101.7 in Albemarle County, motorists can expect delays due to a vehicle crash. The west left shoulder and left lane are closed. Traffic backups are approximately 2.5 miles. If you're seeing it and we're not saying it, call the WSVA Traffic and News Tip Line at 540-214-2500 and let us know. From the News Talk 92.1 and 550 WSVA Traffic Center, I'm Carolyn Unger.
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Golden Q101. Hey, thanks to everybody that came out to our Shenandoah Valley Best party yesterday. A lot of fun at Bluestone Vineyard. Thanks to Bluestone Vineyard for being our venue host again this year. Also to Cosmic Smoke and Barbecue, to Branch's Soft Serve Ice Cream, and to Gypsy Town for providing the tunes yesterday.

0: Q101, the Valley's Hit Music Station. It's Riley Reid. Just a reminder that this Saturday, they're going to be shutting down I-81 in the Stanton area from Saturday night, 6 p.m., all the way until Sunday morning at 8 a.m. So, good chunk of time that they're going to be working on that. So, definitely going to have to find other ways around or maybe just chill. But hey, at least they had all the lanes open for Memorial Day weekend, right?
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0: is an incident on Erickson Avenue and Raleigh Pike, so be aware of possible delays there. On I-64 westbound, a mile marker 87 in Augusta County, motorists can expect delays due to a vehicle crash. The west right shoulder is closed. Also on I-64 westbound, a mile marker 101.7 in Albemarle County, motorists can expect delays due to a vehicle crash. The west left shoulder and left lane are closed. Traffic backups are approximately 2.5 miles. If you're seeing it and we're not saying it, call the WSVA traffic and news tip line at 540-214-2500 and let us know. From the News Talk 92.1 and 550 WSVA Traffic Center, I'm Carolyn Unger.
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1: Gary the Squirrel. Harrison
2: Mostly sunny, pleasant this afternoon with a high 75 to 80. Clear skies tonight with a low at 51. Tomorrow, partly sunny and 74. Sunny for Sunday and Monday, low 70s. From the News Talk 92.1 550 WSBA Weather Center, I'm Frank Wilt.
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0: Hozier, Too Sweet, Q101, the Valley's hit music station. What's up? Riley Reed hanging out with you. I hope you're having a good Friday and hope you're ready for the old school carpool, which will start in just a few more minutes. But you know, the party gets started with the old school songs every Friday morning with the weekend warm-up with Brandy and Robbie on the Q Morning Show. But yeah, we're going to have over an hour of your old school faves coming up. And if you got any requests, make sure that you hit up the Q101 Bridgewater College text line, 540-434-4144.
1: Thanks to a tip on the traffic tip line, there is an incident on Erickson Avenue in Raleigh Pike, so be aware of possible delays there. On I-64 westbound, a mile marker 87 in Augusta County, motorists can expect delays due to a vehicle crash. The west right shoulder is closed. Also on I-64 westbound, a mile marker 101.7 in Albemarle County, motorists can expect delays due to a vehicle crash. The west left shoulder and left lane are closed. Traffic backups are approximately 2.5 miles. If you're seeing it and we're not saying it, call the WSVA Traffic and News Tip Line at 540-214-2500 and let us know. From the News Talk 92.1 and 550 WSVA Traffic Center, I'm Carolyn Unger.
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0: all these old school favorites. And by the way, you might want to look into your Pokemon collection if you still got it. Or maybe mom and dad have it still. Call in about that because it might still be worth something. Yeah, a guy in Florida, he took a chainsaw, broke into a store, and stole $12,000 worth of Pokemon cards. He's been caught. All the cards have been restored to their owner. But, like, what the heck, man? Are they really worth that much? Yeah, I'm going to have to call my mom about that.
1: Thanks to a tip on the traffic tip line, there is an incident on Erickson Avenue in Raleigh Pike, so be aware of possible delays there. On I-64 westbound, a mile marker 87 in Augusta County, motorists can expect delays due to a vehicle crash. The west right shoulder is closed. Also on I-64 westbound, a mile marker 101.7 in Albemarle County, motorists can expect delays due to a vehicle crash. The west left shoulder and left lane are closed. Traffic backups are approximately 2.5 miles. If you're seeing it and we're not saying it, call the WSVA Traffic and News Tip Line at 540-214-2500 and let us know. From the News Talk 92.1 and 550 WSVA Traffic Center, I'm Carolyn Unger.
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4: Clear skies, the almost full moon shining bright tonight with a low near 50. It'll be full on Sunday. Tomorrow, partly sunny with a high at 74. Sunshine Sunday in 71. From the News Talk 92.1 550 WSBA Weather Center, I'm Frank Welch.
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New Kids on the Block, Hanging Tough, Q101. What's up? Riley Reed here. Hope you're enjoying this old school carpool. I got Christina Aguilera, What a Girl Wants, coming up right after CNC Music Factory. And I know what a girl wants now. Yeah, it's a crispy Diet Coke and French fries.

0: Mambo number 5, Q101, the Valley's Hit Music Station. Taking you back to those days where Mickey Matthews was still the coach at JMU. It is the old school carpool. Yeah, speaking of JMU football, 99 days until the new season. Can you believe it? Yes, I'm very excited. Not so excited, though, about that 10 p.m. kickoff night against San Diego State. Yeah, not even going to get to go to Bridgeport for that one. You're going to have to watch it on TV because it's at San Diego State. Other than that, I'm pretty excited for the season, and I'm still excited. It's going to be a late night at Casa del Reed watching that game. But if you want to see the 7 games that they announced, the times and what stations, channels you can watch them on, you can check that out at rocktownnow.com. 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
1: Thanks to a tip on the traffic tip line, there is an incident on Erickson Avenue in Raleigh Pike, so be aware of possible delays there. On I-64 westbound, a mile marker 87 in Augusta County, motorists can expect delays due to a vehicle crash. The west right shoulder is closed. Also on I-64 westbound, a mile marker 101.7 in Albemarle County, motorists can expect delays due to a vehicle crash. The west left shoulder and left lane are closed. Traffic backups are approximately 2.5 miles. If you're seeing it and we're not saying it, call the WSVA Traffic and News Tip Line at 540-214-2500 and let us know. From the News Talk 92.1 and 550 WSVA Traffic Center, I'm Carolyn Unger.
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playing all the hits for Fort Defiance Q101. It's Riley Reid. This song just won Best Song of the Year at the AMAs on Monday night. It is Huntrix Golden on the Valley's Hit Music Station.

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0: Q101, the Valley's hit music station. It's Riley Reid. Did you know you only have a few days left to get in your thoughts and fill out that survey on what's happening on North Liberty Street in Harrisonburg? You know, they got that proposed North Liberty Street project. Well, if you don't think it's right for the community or you're in favor of it, take that survey, okay? Posted it up on our Facebook page. You can check it out there. But yeah, you only have until next Tuesday, the 2nd. That's the final day you can fill out that survey. So let your thoughts be known. If you don't want that project to happen, now's the time. And the clock's ticking. It's Q101.
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2: Stars will be shining bright tonight with clear skies. Look for a low near 50. Partly sunny tomorrow in 74. Sunny Sunday in 71. Monday sunshine in 73. From the News Talk 92.1 and 550 WSBA Weather Center, I'm Frank Welt.
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Just because Wicked is over doesn't mean Ariana Grande is any less busy. I mean, she's in a new movie with Ben Stiller, the new Meet the Parents iteration, and then also she's got her new album, Petal, coming out this summer. Q101.

0: You gonna go to the dog show tomorrow morning? I'm thinking about it. I mean, it's at the Harrisonburg Farmers Market, right next to Turner Pavilion, the little grassy area there, you know, where they do all the Levitt Pavilion shows in the summer. That'll be tomorrow morning, starting at 10. Registration starts at 9, but the actual show starts at 10 and will go until 1 o'clock. 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Well, my time with you is up here for today, but I gotta get out. Canada Show is coming up next on Q101. Enjoy the rest of your Friday. 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Maybe I'll see you at the farmer's market tomorrow for the dog show. 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

I hear you like I'm young. You better not ever go to cell block one. To any that talk to them and they in love, just make sure you hide your little sister from them. 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And Baka got a weird case, why is he around? Certified lover boys, certified pedophiles. 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Trying to strike a chord and it's probably A minor.

Make them richer, fast forward 2024, you got the same agenda. 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
1: 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But hey, they're delicious, bro.
0: Don't feel bad. 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It was pretty good.
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0: 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So he goes outside and gets an excavator and tears his house down with her inside of it. Can you believe that? She's okay, but that guy, a real life home wrecker. Wow.
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0: weekend proper. What are you doing, bro?
1: Yeah, I just picked up a big bottle of Malibu, headed back home to my baby.
0: Yeah. Are you going to share it, or is that all for you?
1: Oh, yeah. I'm going to share it.
0: All right, man. Just making sure. You hit that thing for me, man. Cheers.
1: Yes, sir. Yes, sir. Cheers.

uplifting and inspiring you've been for me for all this time. And I love you.

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1: Now you're going to have all these people saying, can you believe it's almost June? Yes, I can. I've lived through every single day of May. It is summertime, ladies and gentlemen. Enjoy it.
2: 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It's hometown flavor that's as good as it gets. Priced right. Tonight, there's no question. O'Neill's Grill, Harrisonburg.
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It's already the weekend. 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My name's Cannon with a K. I welcome you to the show for Friday. The Chain Smokers here later. 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